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Still got sand in my sweaters from nights we don't remember. Do you miss me like I miss you? Messed around and got attached to you. Friends can break your heart too.

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0: Ab in den Dienstag mit Alex Warren und Ordinary auf der Unser Ding Playlist. 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

0: Imagine Dragons waren das. Jetzt war euch Dave und Hems mit Raindance für euren Dienstag. 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